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1: 6453, go ahead.
0: I'll be back out on the at the venue of my last.
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2: Ionia County Central Dispatch to Saranac Fire. If you could respond to a wire down 9548 West Grand River Avenue, 9548 West Grand River, cross of Gold Road and Bell Road. Caller states that the wire is down on the roof of their home. There's no arcing or sparking at this time. Ionia County Central Dispatch to Saranac Fire, set and tone. Wire down 9548 West Grand River Avenue. 9548 West Grand River, cross of Gold Road and Bell Road. Wire down over the roof of the house. No arcing or sparking at this time, so just clear 2019.

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3: Just be advised, building fire is out at 232 Hambrook Street, 64-year-old female, difficulty breathing, CPR is in progress, they're requesting full-time, so just clear 2020.
4: 32 Hambrook Street, cross of High Street and East May Street, so be for a 64-year-old female unconscious. Barely breathing. Central Sarah, 2021.
5: Central Building 26 is clear in the call.
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2: Saranac engine 5.
0: Joseph Roush, Grand River with 4.
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0: 3421.
1: I checked westbound from the 73 to the 59. I didn't see anybody walk on foot with JD today's vehicle. She can show me clear of it.
0: Okay, 2020.
2: So 622.
0: 622, go ahead.
2: I'll be out on Hamburg.
0: Yeah, 2024.

Ione County Central Dispatch to Ione County Public Safety and Countywide Unit Special Attention 3425 for a red and white car, a red car and a white car drag racing southbound on Jefferson Road from Parmeter, southbound Jefferson from Parmeter, no license plate, Central Square 2028.

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0: Description on that vehicle again.
1: A red car and a white car drag racing southbound on Jefferson from Par Meter.
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0: Have you contacted consumers?

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0: So can you let them know that it's full power is still in the house?
1: Saranac, your radio traffic was broken. I have you pull the house, and there is still power to the house. Was there anything additional?

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1: 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Did you want lights disregarded?
0: 10-4.
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0: Can you start a CFS for an out-of-county assist? We're going to be checking for a possible missing out of Montcalm up near the county line.
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1: Good.
0: You can head out to 8661 West Peck Lake Road, 8661 West Peck Lake Road, crossing Nash Highway and Ivan Road. Our caller's Mackenzie Sharon states that there is an excavator digging in the woods right next to her bedroom. She finds it odd for this time of night and would like it checked on. She'd also like contact.
1: 2104.

Boston County Central Dispatch, 2 countywide units, BOL, eastbound 96 near mile marker 66, eastbound 96 near mile marker 66. Caller advising a gray Chevy sedan, registration Frank Boy Paul 7688, Frank Boy Paul 7688, going 30 miles an hour, swerving off the road, keeps going in the ditch, would like a check done. Central is clear, 2109.

0: 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It's valid 2027 EIDS.
1: $3426.
0: 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Okay,

0: Dispatcher, 3420.
1: 3420,
0: I'll be heading down a driveway. That's one to the east of the caller's house. There's a utility truck. I'm parked in it. It's an Iowa plate. Paul Victor King 149.
1: Okay, 2111.

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0: 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No checks needed.
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2: What?
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2: please. Please tell me clear, but I made contact with a worker. It appears like legitimate work. They'll be there today and tomorrow.
1: I am clear. Caller would like contact as well.
2: I made contact with her.
1: Crossing you 2119.

0: 614, we're a couple cars behind you here.
1: That's clear. I'm not observing any infractions. 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Go back in service.
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1: 3426, go ahead.
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0: 2 from Central Kapiolan.
1: Sorry.
0: It's going to be related to the last one, 1428 West Ellis Avenue, 1428 West Ellis Avenue. You're going to be making contact with Nazifa, 616-977-1132, Reverend Family Abuse. 3125.

0: 2019 Toyota RAV4 registered to Jonathan Makeley out of the Gadessa. Expires 10/5/26. Yeah, yes. Yeah.
1: Fire.
0: 21/27.
1: Going.
0: 21, go ahead.
1: Clear last.
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1: 6453, go ahead.
0: 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I'm going to switch to their channel for a minute.
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0: 2780 South Holly Highway, 2780 South Holly. Caller believes a loud explosion happened somewhere south of him on Sarawak Road. You would also like contact?
1: I'm clear.
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0: 2002 Chevy Camaro registered to Brady Muirhead out of 8756 Meadow Rue. Expires 7/27/26, Libya.
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0: Miami County Central Dispatch, 249 units for Priority 1 Medical, 112 West Riverside Drive, 112 West Riverside, cross of South State and Arnold Alley, for a 52-year-old male with abdominal pain. Central is clear, 2148. 49G, clear.
1: 2515, clear.
0: 2148. CMS for a Priority 1 Medical, 112 West Riverside Drive, 112 West Riverside, cross of South State and Arnold Alley, for a 52-year-old male with abdominal pain. Central is clear, 2148. South Holly Highway.
2: Office. 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
0: Hi, apologies. Can you start the fire department? I'm in front of 7331 Centerline Road. There's a tree that fell down pretty large, and it's draped over some power lines on the south side of Centerline Road.
1: Okay, we'll do 2155.

on an area of 7331 Centerline Road, 7331 Centerline, cross the Pickery Lane and South Holly Highway for a tree down on wires. No arcing or sparking at this time. PD is on scene. Central Square, 3126. For a tree down on wire, 7331 Centerline Road, 7331 Centerline, cross the Pickery Lane and South Holly Highway. No arcing or sparking at this time. PD is on scene. Central Square, 3126.

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1: He's the son. He just seems a little bit excited about a Bible or something.
0: I guess that tracks.

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1: Fire Department Town Team, they noticed Consumers was parked at the substation on Holly and 21. Consumers is now on scene, so you don't have to notify them.
0: 3128.

0: Central Signature 4.
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0: E. Edwards, Z Zebra 0741.
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0: Clearly not a 2003 Buick registered to Josiah Boss out of Sunset Ridge. Expiration 127. Yeah.
1: Go for it.
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0: Cleveland County Central Dispatch, 249 units for a CO alarm. 132 Cleveland Street, 132 Cleveland, cross of Harrison and East Main. Caller advising the CO alarm's been going off for the last 10 minutes. Central's clear. 492 clear.
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0: Comes back in a 2007 Harley Davidson, registered to Brandon Twist out of Grand Rapids. Expiration 2022. EIV is no.
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0: I can take care of that. Here, they need to be put down.
1: Okay, thank you. It is just off the roadway in the cemetery.
0: Okay, of course.

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1: 46, 4, 5.
0: Pulling into McDonald's with Illinois plate, Edward XX-ray, 68784. It's a maroon Jeep with, I believe, one.
1: Okay, 16.

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1: 3426.
0: One shot. Deer's been dispatched. Leave me on it for a moment.
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0: Can you tell me when my plane comes back?
1: Comes back on a 2012 Red Jeep utility vehicle. Does state plate suspended for mandatory insurance violation.
0: Time for. When does it expire?
1: Stand by.
0: And did it say confiscate?
1: It does not state to compensate. It simply states suspended for mandatory insurance violation. I believe it is October 2026 expiration.
0: Copy that. Thanks.
1: Can you judge me?

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1: Center and 20. I'm 21 in stage. I can start towards him.
0: I'm clear. Thank you.
2: Where's Gear?
0: Gear 026. 3420. Are you clear?
2: I'm clear.
0: 026.

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0: South Satansburg, Edward Lincoln, 05170, Black Jeep, unknown.
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2: 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It's a white Malibu with looks like one in it.
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0: 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Comes back clearly in 2022, Ram 3500, registered to John Shutt out of Ingalls Road and Belding. 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
0: Livingston County is out with a Brianna Wedge showing one out of your department, criminal bench, contempt of court. Pick up within 100 miles. Bond is $629.33. Did you want to make a meter please hold?
1: Standby
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0: Westbound at Kent, at the exit with David Frank, 59580. It's a black Ford Super Duty, unknown.
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County Central Dispatch, countywide units, BOL westbound I-96 from the 77, westbound from the 77. Caller states a semi is driving with no tires on the back passenger side. Central is clear at 305.

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1: Good.
0: That subject is showing an adult probation order. Other than that, valid out of 812 Townsend Court.
1: I'm clear, thanks.
0: You're welcome, 306.

0: Command for 3426.
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1: 3420, what?
0: 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It's an orange Silverado. No plate. There's a note on the front windshield. I'm just going to be tagging it.
1: I'm clear. We're at 622, your status?
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0: To George Charles Edward King, 19 Tom, 911-326145.
1: No question, please.

0: Milling. Registration is a Edward William Zebra 2750, registered to Corvette Valentine of 410 North Jackson. And I own you.
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1: Myself and 26 will be out with a vehicle. I expect twice. 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
0: I'm clear, 321.

0: Subject is showing enough for safety caution, as well as positive CMS discharge from parole. Also showing one out of Beeler. Criminal venture failure to appear, 25 miles pick up, 125 cash only. Other than that, revoked out of 2996 North State Road.
1: Okay. I'm assuming that's out of range for Beeler, but mind checking on it?
0: Will do.
2: Last of Bradshaw, B-R-A-D-S-H-A-W, first of Brandon, B-R-A-N-D-O-N, middle of Matthew, M-A-T-T-H-E-W, 1-2 of 89, white male.
0: Curtis, standby.

0: number 2010-17.
1: Go ahead.
0: Yes, an officer, safety caution from lane. Outside of that, he's clear lane. I have not received an SOS response yet.
1: Conflict.

0: 31st when I was with him.
1: Good.
0: Clear on the 2007 Chevy Silverado. Registration attached should be David Mary Adam X-ray 44. That expired 9/3/26. Registered to Ashley Griffiths out of Portland.
1: Okay.
0: 4 a.m.

0: Thank you. What's your problem? Meeting?
1: What?
0: Fever states 2000 release.
1: Okay.

0: calling from Central.
1: Go ahead.
0: Are you able to take a warrant confirmation?
1: Hey.
0: Matthew Brown, showing one out of your department, criminal bench, contempt of court. Check that, criminal bench, FTA, original charge, civil infraction, pick up within 25 miles, bond is $47 PR, would you like a hold, please?
1: At local?
0: Abram.

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1: 2515, clear.
0: 421.

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1: Stand by.

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0: 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The caller disclosed that they only speak Spanish.
1: 25, clear.
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0: 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So you want to point this way, I'd appreciate it.
1: Oh, okay.
2: Around.
1: 4-9, 15, and 25 are out of the splash pad checking out Silver Grand Prix. Do you want to head that way first?
0: Bigger.
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2: Are you clear on that traffic?
3: Hey, for a minute, it's unoccupied. We'll be in line. We'll meet up with them. Check the area.
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1: Go ahead.
0: Do you have a plate on that vehicle? The employee that called in stated that the email was bragging about being stopped a couple times tonight.
1: No plate. Men's perfectly covered. We're checking the area, seeing if we can find anybody on foot.
0: Clear.
2: Officer advising that he stopped his vehicle within the last hour or so, and driven by a Cameron Wolf. There was no license plate to fix.
0: I'm clear, 429. Four 915 from Central.
1: Go ahead.
0: 3420 advised Lowell stopped a Cameron Wolf in a similar vehicle, no plate, earlier tonight.
1: I'm clear, thanks. Looks like they're rolling up with me now.
0: Clear for Timmy. Can I have 1017 on that subject?
1: Go ahead, Flynn.
0: Currently on probation out of Ionia for OWI. Outside of that, he's showing a restricted ops.
1: I'm clear, thanks. Where did he come back to?
0: Five 407 Orleans Road.
1: Good, thanks.
0: You're welcome.

0: Control 5-3.
1: 5-3, go ahead.
0: I don't know if he would have made it as far yet, but I'll take 21 to Hayner and check towards his address.
1: I'm clear, thank you.

0: 21, room 50.
1: Go ahead.
0: Not sure if Laura has access to cameras or not, but if there's any helpful descriptors, we'd appreciate it. I'm sure he's rolling around in the grass somewhere over here.
1: Okay, Matt. Talking to a witness here at the gas station, he advised that it did occur on the roadway and that the Silver Prix was last known to be traveling westbound Washington Street.
0: Or did he observe any vehicle description on the way Silver Pontiac? This thing is relatively decent damage all the way around, no plate, obviously.
1: 15, just be advised. He explained that there were two males inside the Pontiac. They were revving their engines while they were in the parking lot from the gas station. They then pulled out onto 66 in front of a car. They collided, would be front-end damage, with front-end damage, and then took off.
0: 10-4.
2: The caller did say that he had him on camera footage as well.

0: 34, 20, and 26.
1: Be
0: advised, the subject will be in a gray hoodie.
1: Clear.
0: 435.

0: Go ahead.
1: Are you able to run a 15 on our subject there? See if he has a Grand Prix registered to him.
0: Affirm comes back with a Pontiac Sunfire 2004.
1: Can you give me the last four of the VIN?
0: 2575.
1: Not what we have here.
0: Clear, 437.

0: times. There's two on foot behind the Burger King parking lot on the Woodline.
1: For 15 on primary, I think I walked over you.
0: There's two on foot behind Burger King parking lot on the Woodline, walking towards the fairgrounds away from us.
1: 10 left.
0: I don't think they see us yet.

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0: 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I got footprints up here.
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0: Are you in a position to keep eyes on that car there?
2: The one at Marathon or the one at Splashback?
0: Both were out of position, and 34s are trying to track him down through the woods.
2: Gotcha. Yeah, I can do that.
0: Perfect. I think he's got the keys. I just had to move my car to come over here, so...

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1: Go ahead, Chief.
0: Not sure if you talked to 3420, but I have an officer with Lowell that made that traffic stop. I have the VIN for the vehicle.
1: Can you go ahead with the last four of it? Clear, that'll be it. And if you could share me a recess, I'd appreciate it.
0: Clear, I'm per the Lowell officer. He had just bought the vehicle. He had the title, but no plate.
1: No, I'm clear.
2: From Central. Go ahead.
1: I know I've been talking on our channel a bunch. Our 34's out with him. I hear siren chirping.
2: So they're not responding to their status check.
1: I'm clear. We have a juvenile on board. We're going to try to locate him.
2: Clear, they just announced that they are secure.
1: I'm clear.

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1: 15. 15, go ahead.
0: I have a Aiden Guild on board with me. We're going to be headed back to the splash pad until Reasons gets there. Break through again.
1: Go ahead.
0: 42135.
1: Beginning 42135 to the splash pad. Central.
0: Go ahead.
1: 3-4 is our route with the second subject on the river trail just west of Burger King.

0: We're clear 26. You are not out with the subject, though?
1: Hey, Trump, we were never out with him. He just had left footprints going back to the trail.
0: Clear 452.

0: 4915, just confirming they are not out with the subject.
1: Okay, I'm clear. I'll be back out of the splash pad. Break for ending, I guess.
0: Go ahead.
1: 42136. I'm not going to be here until Reese shows up, I guess, for the time being.
0: I'm clear. They're on their way.
2: Perfect. Thanks.

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1: 3, go ahead.
0: How is the UTL from that parking lot all the way to the bridge on 66?
1: I'm clear. I believe we have the vehicle location.
0: I'm clear.
1: 4-5.

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1: Myself and 26 are back in our vehicles. 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
0: Okay, 5 minutes.

Dispatch 2 Life in EMS for a priority 1 medical, 814 East Lincoln, 814 East Lincoln, going to be off Talis, cross of Lovell and Stevenson, for a 62-year-old female with chest pain, central is clear 516.

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1: Go ahead.
2: Caller Silver. Plate number is going to be 491-2435-26. 2435.
1: I'm clear. 520.
2: And Central 4915.
1: Go ahead.
2: Going to be giving Mr. Gild here a ride to 2580 Walnut Drive. Beginning same as ending, we'll advise in room.
1: I'm clear. 520.

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1: 53.
0: You can show me clear of it.
1: Clear. Can you copy another? Check that. Miami County Central Dispatch, 2 countywide units. 7580 Flanagan Road, 7580 Flanagan Road, cross with Young's Road in Kidville. Caller, Shireen, advising somebody is in her driveway, threatening to shoot her. Did not see a weapon. Units respond.
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2: 6, and seal.
1: 5-3, I'll show you in route 26, T-back, please.
2: Here you go.
1: 522.
2: Yeah, I'll be en route as well.
1: I'm clear.

0: 21.
1: Pounds were last available.
0: 524.
2: Sent from 20. Is the subject known to the caller?
0: First name Clark, unknown last name.

0: caller is advising he's in a vehicle with the lights shut off in the driveway.
1: Hi, sir. Hi, 26 clear.
0: Possibly left, unknown direction of travel.
1: Four clear. Was there a description of the vehicle, pickup truck, sedan, SUV?
0: Negative.

0: 05, Larry. Do you have any history at this address?
1: Am I?
2: Central, 4915.
1: 15.
3: Come out on Walnut, break for ending.
1: There's multiple history there.

0: 654-53 from Central.
1: Josh.
0: Looking back through a history with the original caller, 831 of 26, 6463 dealt with her group involving this same gentleman, I believe.
2: Time clear.
0: 520.
3: Central 530. Do you know what the nature of that call was?
0: Looks like the gentleman said that he was going to have her arrested. She'd never seen him before. He was driving a maroon car at that time. They spotted on Ring camera.
3: Time clear. You can run vehicles registered to him. Do it at the same model we're looking at.
0: I'll attempt to figure it out.

0: Central Fine, 21.
1: 21.
0: I'm familiar with that, Clark Fox. I have his info if you need it.
1: I have it in our NL. Thank you, though. Sure. 5:30.

0: I'm Flanagan from Central.
1: Go ahead.
0: Last known vehicle for Clark Fox is going to be a 2015 Burgundy Chrysler 200.
1: Okay.
0: 535.

0: Control 5-3.
1: 5-3, go ahead.
0: I was confirming. Yeah, I said that 6463 dealt with these subjects on 8/31/2026.
2: Hey, firm, it's going to be 6037 Flanagan Road for that address, the original.
0: Okay, thank you.
2: You're welcome, 535.
1: From Central.
3: Go ahead.
1: Did you need us to enter in that vehicle as impounded?
3: Yes, but how is it going?
1: On it now, 536.
3: Thank you.
1: No problem.

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0: 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Thanks for the help.
1: No problem. 540.

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1: Gone.
0: That reference number for the impound is going to be in the notes.
1: I'm good, thanks.
0: No problem, 542.

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0: Taver.
1: Okay, 5:46.

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1: Could you try running an off-by address to 5934 Flanagan Road?
0: Affirm, standby.

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1: 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Thank you.
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0: 1245 East Riverside Drive, caller to Jeremy Rademacher advising his son, Kyler Christofferson, just turned 18 today, does not legally live at the residence. He's being very disorderly and punching the walls. There's also another female, Sherry Aquino, there with him now. He wants him removed from the home. The caller is not there.
1: Can I get the caller's phone number?
0: Abram, 616-597-8290.
1: You say 8290?
0: Abram. Six eight.

0: Okay, caller recontacted us, advised that he's trying to harm himself. On his wrist, unknown with what. The mom there is trying to stop him from doing so. Do you want a backup unit in medical?
1: Central 54, I'm coming to the county. You can attach me to that.
0: Yeah, okay, clear. 6-5, you on medical?
1: Yes.
0: Okay. I need Central 490, that's Life EMS. If you could stand by, again, stage down from 1245 East Riverside. 1245 East Riverside between Cleveland and Bates. On an 18-year-old male attempting to harm himself with some type of item on what? Please are out 624.
2: 100 clear.
1: Four clear direct.
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1: 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I'm coming just across the county line, south on 66.

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0: We're at the alibi for now. 15 or whichever 64 is en route needs us. We'll go on with them.
1: Okay, great.
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0: dispatch, 4921. I'm clear, Riverside. 15 and 25 are going to be following 3415 up to the hospital. Help with the medical petition.
1: Okay, clear.
0: All right, Tyler, I'm back to 8 a.m. We're going to be going to 4200. I'll be all right by myself for now.
1: Clear.
0: Oh, 15. Morning. We're clear of it for now.
1: Good morning. Glad now.

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0: Good morning. Show me in service. Is there anything holding?
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1: 714.
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to dispatch to Clarksville first responders, Life EMS, Priority 1 Medical, 168 East Cross Street, 168 East Cross Street, Cross of Broad in Clarksville. You're responding on a 50-year-old male, not breathing. Central's clear. Jones Rain. Central dispatch to Clarksville first responders, second tone, Priority 1 Medical, 168 East Cross Street, 168 East Cross Street, Cross of Broad and Clarksville. Be responding at a 54-year-old male, not breathing. Central's clear, 739.

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1: 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Cold to the touch. 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
0: Out there.
1: 731.

0: on your central, virtual sequencing.
1: Gotcha.
0: Yeah, there's obvious rigor and validity, supposed to be confirmed UA.
1: I'm clear. Do you still need ALS?
0: Did you say ALS? I think.
1: Hey, from Nisa Wana.
0: No, we're good if you want to start, ME and MUTE.
1: Okay, clear. Thanks.

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1: I'll let you know when they call us.
0: I'm Clarksville.

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0: I think you'd be looking for a Monte Carlo, Buick, and some pickup truck.
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0: Making contact with Troy Kennedy. He's calling to report a larceny of fuel from the 19 back in April. I have the UTX when you're ready.
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1: 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She's at 1973 South State Road at the Farm Bureau. 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
0: If you could gather most of the info from the notes, but it'll be assist to Ottawa County on a search warrant. Just requesting a Martina to assist them.
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0: 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They're going to be doing all their drills here in a few months, if you hear anything.
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0: 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Just assigning into a request for extra patrol in the area of 7245 West of the Water Highway.
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0: Livingston County has a Brianna wedge on a hold for us. 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

or like the MS Brady one at Coral House and like go 4294 Laurel Drive, 4294 Laurel Drive between Tupperlink and Taskers on a 54-year-old male in respiratory distress. Not alert. 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

0: 2 from 18th.
1: Cause?
0: Yeah, they're out of power down here, too.
1: I'm clear. There's some, smells like something's burning in there, but nothing's showing or leaking out.
0: Okay. Did they report it to consumers at all?
1: Yeah, they contact consumers prior to our arrival.

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0: 4-9, you're back in.
1: 10-4.

0: 4 from Central. Can you copy a complaint?
1: Yes.
0: The reports of a large scene of a travel trailer. The venue is 4522 Nickel Blade, 4522 Nickel Blade Road. Short across the Cowboy Cove State Road. You can get Jean Claiborne at TX. She's currently in Eaton County. Numbers in the call for service for you. Thank you. Appreciate it.

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0: I've got a couple pending here, but if you could give me a TX referencing one as soon as you're clear.
1: Safer.
0: 1120.

0: 6482.
1: You had a 437 Jones follow up on a runaway yesterday. No checks.

0: 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One, Paul, Nora, X-ray, 1-8. If you could just throw that in the notes.
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1: Go ahead.
0: Newsman dispatch, one shot. You can show me clear.
1: Well, I'm very, very.

0: that statement.
1: Okay.
0: It sounds like this individual's kind of aware of what's going to happen, so I should be all set.

be a welfare suicidal subject out of Montcalm County. Break. Central continuing, if you could be a well. The subject is a Stephen William Kemp. Date of birth 10/13/77. Last seen driving.

0: Thanks for continuing. If you could be a while, the subject is a Stephen William Kemp. Date of birth 10/13/77. Last seen driving, or known to be driving, a dark gray Ford F-150. Registration David George 27433. Break. Such a continuing. Vehicle's registered out of Greenville, the Kemp Insurance Agency. Subjects made suicidal statements to family members, not answering his TX. Unknown on weapons, no 3500, but is known to drink alcohol. If located, check the well-being and advise Montcalm County. All unit stations for departments clear.
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4: 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He's in the area mowing and found a driver's license. 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

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Eastbourne, Washington. Edward Victor Mary, 0901. Sitting on a gray Honda Pilot, hands 1.

0: 349-1017.
1: Good.
0: Officer safety caution. Currently on parole. 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And not licensed out of that address.
1: Okay.
0: Love the chief.

0: Thanks, I'm 4922.
1: Go ahead.
0: I'm out.
1: Hold on, 59.

0: 9 units. Burglar alarm. Consume. 406 South Steel Street between Brown Boulevard and Nash Boulevard. They're advising expansion module camper D. David Zero units.
1: 1811 responding. They've been having work done on that for hours now.
0: Yeah, that's what I...
2: Zero's from the on scene.
0: Okay, clear. And 20, check at 18, that's what I advised them, that they still want to dispatch.
1: Got one.
3: Clear, files have printed down there for you.

0: 4922.
1: Right. Building secure. Usually clear mail contact key holder.
2: Thank you. Break 18, are you clear now?
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24, copy a call. She could respond to the Palomo Elementary, 430 West Jefferson. They had a student that took off on them. They do have him now in the office, but it's on his plan to contact law enforcement.

0: contact with Brandon Waters. He's at 717 South Pleasant Street, calling to report his daughter as a runaway. Said it was already initially reported about a month and a half ago, but he has no information, and she has not been located. I haven't checked anything like that as well.
1: Hey, from Nate, so with him last night.
0: Tell 21.

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0: Be making contact with Destiny Burger. She is calling from Millville 75 East Grand River Avenue to report a larceny of liquor on September 5th.
1: Yeah, clear.
0: 1224.

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0: Making contact with Patricia Miller. She's at 10350 Fifth Road, calling to report on larceny from her bank account. Got a GS, if you'd like that.
1: I see it there in the notes. I'll give her a GS.
0: 1235.
2: Sounds perfect.
0: Go ahead.
2: I don't know, Jill.
0: 1235.

0: Defense 2, Portland Ambulance, Priority 1, Medical 1355, Lear Court, 1355 Lear Court, crossover Knox. You're responding on a 55-year-old female, difficulty breathing, central to clear 1246. Go ahead.
1: Clearly.
0: 1246.

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1: Press.
0: He's been watched. You can show me clear of that, Brick.
1: Press.
0: Can you show me en route to the middle school here in Ionia to meet with CPS and a victim? How about you now?
1: 12-7.

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Difficulty in breathing and pain in the legs, 1315.

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2: South end of Ionia.
0: Clear. I'll meet you at 4466 Park and Ride.
2: That'd be perfect.

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0: 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I'll be en route to the meet point. 44 and 66.
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0: I'm going to be heading up to Greenville, Ms. Melvang, regarding this complaint. I'll advise once I'm back, and I'm going to the venue.
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0: 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I'm 34, man.
1: Grand Lunch 23.
0: 153 raised you on the soccer bill.
1: They're on 34 EMS if you have it.

as a VOL eastbound from the 65.75, eastbound 96 from the 65.75. On a truck hauling a trailer. The trailer has a badboycountry.com on the back. Bearing Arkansas registration 214127. The trailer lights aren't working. Almost causing collisions from the rear. So it's clear 1333.

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0: Send a dispatch to Saranac First Responders, Light BMS, PI Accident 11342 West Grand River Avenue. 11342 West Grand River Avenue, across of Oak Feather and Hastings. Car in a cornfield, still getting further at this time. Census clear, 1339. Send a dispatch to Saranac First Responders, PI Accident 11342 West Grand River Avenue. 11342 West Grand River Avenue. Vehicle in the cornfield, Central Square 1339.
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0: 1340. Central dispatch to Conway Unit 3414 PI Accident 11342 West Grand River Avenue.
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0: Just a little more for you. Per the caller, they were following this driver. She ran the car off into a cornfield. They went and checked on her. 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Still not sure why she needs an ambulance. Per the caller, she's just not right.
1: I'm clear.
0: 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Central, Saranac, ditch go. Saranac, go ahead.
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0: Sat 14, have you, please?
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0: Driver took a ride with wife EMS. Her vehicle is going to remain in front of this address with owner permission in case he calls on it. You can tell me clear.
1: 1426.

0: Central with a VOL. Special attention 627. It'll be across from 221 East Ant Street at the corner of James. Advising that a red Jeep Cherokee driving in the area pulled into the residence. No plates. 1437.
1: Thanks, 27, clear.

0: from the East Ann Street. I'll just put that as patrol. You can attach me to the High Street one. I'll check the area.
1: Claire, are you putting that information in there?

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1: Okay.
0: Clear last. 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
1: Abram, it's going to be 3051 Kidville Road, checking on a Barbara Lafferty, sneaking to the right door. She was making homicidal statements. Caller would like a well-being check on her. She's a 55-year-old female.

0: clear last. 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
1: Abram, it's going to be 3051 Kidville Road, checking on a Barbara Lafferty, sneaking to the right door. 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Caller would like a well-being check on her. She's a 55-year-old female. 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
0: I'm clear. 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
1: Clear.
0: Central 3450. Out receiving, ending 5-1-1-2-6.
1: 4245.

0: 646665.
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0: guide from center.
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0: Yeah, okay, Claire.

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1: 3415,
2: 24.
1: Good.
2: Can you swing up our location?
0: Center. 627, copy a call.
1: Good, then.
0: 717 South Pleasant, between Marion and Ann. Brandon Waters would like to make harassment charges against Kathleen Perdue, the grandmother of her chicken of his children.
1: No good.
0: Thank you.

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0: Clear of our jail, heading up to 24th location.
1: Clear.
2: Can you use them? Probably disregard.
0: 24 from Central. Central, you can tell me that one. Clear break, 24.
2: Good.
0: I just heard from your subject via TX. I instructed him to come talk to you calmly.
2: Yeah, we're working it out.
0: Great, thank you.

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1: 1513.

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1: Okay.

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0: 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It's reference to a complaint you're handling.
1: Okay.

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1: 1537.

0: after Berlin Orange Vehicle Fire, 2403 West Peck Lake Road. 2403 West Peck Lake Road, between Ainsworth and Jordan Lake Road. It's in the middle of the road, crash at 300, no one's in it. 1539. The second, Berlin Orange, vehicle fire, 2403, 2403 West Peck Lake Road between Ainsworth and Jordan Lake. Chrysler 300 in the road, no occupants, flames are visible from the trunk, 1539. Anyway, units, vehicle fire in the middle of the road, 2403 West Peck Lake, 2403 West Peck Lake between Ainsworth and Jordan Lake Road. Chrysler 300 that's in the middle of the road. Flames are visible from the trunk units.
1: 24 is Palmer or Lynch.
2: That was.
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0: 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I'm on it. 1600 there.
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0: Chauffeur Lawrence, 10-3.
1: Go ahead.
0: On scene, one vehicle, eastbound lane, the slow involved. We're going to affect lane shutdown.
1: Clear, one vehicle, eastbound lane, fully involved. Shutdown at 1546.

349 fires on scene as the roadway shut down.

0: Center dispatch 249 unit, speaker respond, priority 2, medical alarm 751 Valley View Drive, 751 Valley View Drive, apartment 103, be checking on an 85-year-old female, alarm is showing multiple GPS alarms. Brian, clear.
1: 4918,
2: Brian is clear.
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0: Hello.
2: You're out. They called to update us that they have two cats there, in case you know. Okay.
1: Clear on that.
2: Thanks.
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1: Go ahead.
0: Edward Victor Sam 9622.
1: Come second in 2009, Chrysler 300, registered to a Matthew Lee, out of La Genesa. Expiration 425.5, yeah, you know.
0: I'm clear, if you could add that, please.
1: Thank you.

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1: 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I'll probably need a flatbed.
0: Yes, sir.
1: And Central 9, can you run the RO of that vehicle as well?

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1: 2-2.
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0: I'm out of service. 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
1: I'm clear. What's the next appearance date?
0: 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I'll have to look it up.
1: Good.
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1: I'm clear. Thank you.

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0: Good.
1: Comes back clear lane 2008 Dodge Caravan. Gets title holders Riverbend Industries, Essex, Montana. No expiration on it.
0: Super.
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1: 54.
0: Her husband on scene. Sounds like he might be walking down Orleans Road. We're at POL.
1: So I'm clear on that. I'll leave you both on the complaint until I hear from him.
0: Appreciate it.

0: Number from 418. Copy stuff.
1: 18.
0: Yeah, that last Montana played North State and Fargo.
1: Hey, Firm Central, we're going to be out with her.
2: Where are you at?
1: One house south of the venue on Orleans Road.
2: Okay, clear.

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0: Male, left and upright, UPRIGHT, versus Mitchell, MITCHELL, middle of Lee Common, 8/21/2000.
1: You said this is out of Michigan?
0: Affirmative, this is Lakeview, I think.
1: Okay.

civil benchmark, civil infraction out of Eaton County, 50-mile pick, passing a 268. I'll check with them.

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1: Go ahead.
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2: 1616.

0: answer. What?
1: 16, 16.
0: 18. Sorry, can you make a meet?
1: I can go as far as the Nuvu, and that's it.
0: Okay, clear. I'll check. Thank you.
2: We're going to be en route to Sparrow Ionia. Can you copy the game?
3: Yes, sir. Go ahead.
2: 26316.
3: You already made arrangements with Menahalf, or do you need me to make a courtesy call at 4200?
2: I've already made arrangements. They're going to be running the original copy right down to the hospital for me.
3: Outstanding. Wishing you enough.

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She's a 39-year-old female, saw lift us at 1627.

0: 3425, have you called?
1: What?
0: Making contact with Ashley from Centralized Intake, 855-444-3911, referencing a CSC that took place on Beresford Street.
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0: 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They're checking with the transport team to advise further.
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0: Good.
1: I'm clear to TX.
0: Clear.
2: Four 922, copy another.
1: Go ahead.
2: Just a phone call. Nathan Savoy, 616-821-5889. Referencing his neighbor at 20 Stevenson Place.
1: Where?
2: 1632.
1: Says for dispatch from truck 53.
0: 49 truck 53.
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0: Green on 5 side of the car. Keep control units, clear and available. Roads back open.
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0: The 4200, copy ending.
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0: 26332.
1: 1647.

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0: Central Dispatch 249 units, Ferry 2, Medical, 1133 Yeomans, 1133 Yeoman Street, Lot 54. Be responding on a 78-year-old female, fall. Morning, Quinn.
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0: Semi. 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
0: Myself and 3 will be in service. 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
1: Central, 22.
2: 22. 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
1: Final information.
0: Yeah.
1: 1712.

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0: Name shows up.
1: Clear you, Metrics.
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0: Sure, they're both on TX. As soon as I get out, I'll call them. I can do that for you.

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1: Good.
0: Can I send 25 out of this township to Boston Township for a 19-year-old female that attempted jumping out of a vehicle and then was walking in a known direction to travel along 21?
2: Sure.
0: Thanks, 25 from Central.
1: I'm clear. I'll be in route.
0: Thank you. Our caller is her mother waiting at the gas station at 21 in Holly in a Lincoln SUV blue in color.

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2: 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Hands out of his pockets. T23.

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0: 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There's no go.
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0: call that Miss Fox on board. We'll be headed up 4200.
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0: Good.
1: Can you copy a TX, please?
0: What you got?
1: 4200, why don't you give him a call? Dr. Dash out in the ER. He has some questions in reference to the patient you brought in. I've got his number when you're ready.
0: Good.
1: Area code 616-523-1460.
0: Quick, I'll give him a text.
1: Thank you.

County Center to building on duty and life aim on Sunday about 31717 South Pleasant, 717 South Pleasant Street, show across the West Marion West End. This meeting for a 12-month-old child choking. Just clear, 1733.

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0: En route, 717 South Pleasant.
1: Clear, I believe the patient's getting there at this time.
0: I'm clear.

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0: Can you get your mail?
1: 1735.

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1: 54, go.
0: I got hung up on. Do you know what they needed?
1: I don't. They just said that doctor had some questions for an officer that brought him in.
0: I'm clear. I'll try and get my call back.
1: I'm clear on that.

0: one cat paper. It was a pretty one for choking 717 South Pleasant between Mary and Ann, a 1-year-old male, although they got the obstruction out.
1: I'm clear. General.
0: Thanks.

0: I'm not sure if I advise, but I'll have that meanwhile to try to test me. I'll be in route to 4200 here shortly. I'm going to give them my heads up.
1: I'm clear. What's your 30?
0: Fifty-two, seven, seven, one.

0: Central 621.
1: 621.
0: I'll be out, no checks.
1: All right. Four nine from Central.
2: Good.
1: Are you available to take one?
2: I'm bound 24 and it's subject up to 4200, which they got holding up.
1: I'm sorry, I didn't realize you were following 24. I can't take it down. It's not a big deal.
2: But I'm available for any emergency, but as of now, I'm just keep following.
1: Yep, no problem. We got two PDAs that are pending countywide. Six Fogway.
3: I'll be clear last and out of the county. You have a good night.
1: Thanks, you too.

0: Central 6-1.
1: Okay.
0: That'll be clear.
1: Clear. Can you copy another, please?
0: Go ahead.
1: It's a referral from CPS. You can make contact with Lindsay White regarding the CSC allegations at the spring. Break for her number.
0: I see you.
1: Okay.

0: descent from Boeing Squad 3.
1: Boeing Squad 3.
0: I'll be clear returning with an AMA.
1: Great, thanks.

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0: Good evening, go ahead.
2: I'll be clear my last mile of service. Have a good night.
0: You as well. 1754.

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0: Good evening, I'll be in service and available.
1: Yeah.

0: 5444, copy opinion. Gonna be Kelsey and Peck Lake, Kelsey Highway and Peck Lake. Gonna be a black Chevy truck with a trailer, and the other is going to be a white Ford truck. It sounds like our caller already called Green Hoppus. It'll be at the bottom of the hills.
1: Clear. Central 6418.
0: Go ahead.
1: Good evening, I'll be in service. I will have the hourly status.
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Central Dispatch, 2 available county wide units. BOL last seen headed eastbound on Blue Water Highway passing Stage Road for a silver GMC Terrain, possible license plate 9818 Mary 7. Caller advised they were swerving all over the road, erratic speeds 25 to 60 miles per hour. Central's clear, caller no longer on the line, 1815.

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0: 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I can't get anybody to answer. Can you give me the accuracy of that?
1: You should be around back.
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1: Go ahead.
0: Eastbound 96 at the 73, eastbound 996 at the 73 for a white Chevy van. Sounds like the other party left earlier. Looks like they're going to be at the Grand River Portland exit ramp.
1: Clear.
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1: Go ahead.
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1: 2-1 out of Gratiot. Can you see if they want to hold?
0: Affirm. I am also showing that one out of MSP Lakeview and Stanton's Court.
1: Yeah, I talked to him about the Stanton Court one. Says he can pay, but I'm more curious about the Stanton. Check that, the Gratiot one.
0: Affirm. I'll check with him.

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1: Go ahead.
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0: 945 Elmwood, 935 Elmwood, crossing Coventry in Euclid. Kid on a dirt bike, almost hit collar head on.
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0: Congress and Alderman with 8, Robert Edward John 53, say, tan, terrain, unknown.

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0: Clear of it. What's next?
1: Yeoman Street, 1161 Yeoman's, cross out of Buds Boulevard and Whispering Creek Drive. Carrie Perry was scammed via TX. She gave her information but did not give any money.
0: $18.58.

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0: Good morning. 25 and 15 are going to be in car 43. 21 is going to be 17. Taser out. Thank you.
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1: 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If you could give dispatch a TX when you have a second.

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0: Good evening. I'll be in service, car 5. 6 will be in car 4. 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
1: 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I'll show you in service.

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0: 735 Neoma Drive, 1735 Neoma Drive, cross of Highland Drive, making contact with a Ryan Nally. It sounds like he's reporting that his mother and father abused him in his sleep. Doesn't sound like it's currently happening now, possibly assaulted as well. He is intoxicated at this time as well.
1: Perfect.
0: 1907.
1: Central 621.
0: 621.
1: I'm clear, south.
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0: The caller, Ryan Nally, showing a mental order out of lean, as well as a involuntary hospitalization. Other than that, he's valid to that address.
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0: Marius, responding to Naoma Drive. 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Additionally, nothing physical has occurred today.
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0: I'll be in service at the Belding High School football game.
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0: 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The other subjects listed by Ryan the LE are showing clear file. 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
0: 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Back in.
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0: 34 units, responding to 1735 Naoma Drive. 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He is also stating CMH issues at this time. He may want an eval.
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0: 34 units responding to Neoma Drive. 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
1: Clear. Joe 34, 25.
0: 25, go ahead.
1: I'll also be heading out to Neoma Drive.
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Central 6, any sort of ambulance for mixing alcohol and prescription pills. Altered, likely.

0: MS Garland Orange, Fire Priority 1 Medical, 1735 Naoma Drive, 1735 Naoma Drive, Cross of Highland Drive, for a 30-year-old male, altered level of consciousness from mixing alcohol in his psych meds. Central's clear, 1939. Central Dispatch, Berlin Orange, Fire Priority 1 Medical, 1735 Naoma Drive, 1735 Naoma Drive, Cross of Highland Drive, for a 30-year-old male, altered level of consciousness, result from mixing psych meds with alcohol. Central's clear, 1940.
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0: From Central. 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Just letting you know that PD is already on scene.
1: Message received.
0: 1940.

0: 346 from Central.
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0: I have a warrant confirmation when you're able to copy it.
1: Go for it.
0: Brian Lynch PD is attempting to make contact with Randy Lee Adams. He has an FOC warrant out of your department, 500 cash only bond, statewide pickup. If they make contact, would you make a meet?
1: Listen to what we have going on Ford right now. Probably can't do a meet, but if they want to lodge, we'll take a hold.